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0: where our sponsors this are?
1: Laura Weber at Colwich, Kansas. Uh-huh. And Ken and Janice Duckham. Oh, that's why he did it to me. At
0: You're a child. You're a child.
1: Okay, wait. The Wait. Regina?
0: What is wrong with you?
1: I don't

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0: The chairman of the board and the queen of soul, Frank Sinatra and Aretha Franklin. What now, my love? What now? More twin spins. Hopefully you'll enjoy the next, the second half of that twin spin. 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

I'll buy you a diamond ring, my friend, if it makes you feel alright. 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

MartiniInTheMorning.com, celebrating 20 years playing the greatest songs ever written just for you. It's Brad Martini Chambers on Twins Fin Tuesday, and some good news if you're following the adventures of Mother Miriam. Now, she took some time off as she began a six-week course of chemotherapy. 3 weeks in, doctors were concerned about her kidneys, so they put her in the hospital. The good news? They're sending her home today. That makes her very happy, and whatever makes Mother Miriam happy makes us all happy. Enjoy Twins Fin Tuesday on Martini in the Morning.

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0: walking to the car on Sunset Boulevard, and she almost fell, and then a cockroach ran out in front of her.
1: Can you believe that? It's like we took him with us. Homer. Homer, I thought I told you to stay in the studio. And he was a big sucker. And
0: she names her cockroaches. Homer.
1: I wanted to take my shoes off. Thank God I didn't take my shoes off. Homer knew that we killed one of his relatives. Maybe that's why he came out. He went to the cemetery. Had a little memorial.
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rhythm, I got music, I got my gal, who could ask for anything more? 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
1: MartiniInTheMorning.com, celebrating 20 years playing the greatest songs ever written just for you. It's Brad Martini Chambers on Twinsman Tuesday, and some good news if you're following the adventures of Mother Miriam. Now, she took some time off as she began a six-week course of chemotherapy. 3 weeks in, doctors were concerned about her kidneys, so they put her in the hospital. The good news? They're sending her home today. That makes her very happy, and whatever makes Mother Miriam happy makes us all happy. Enjoy Twinspin Tuesday on Martini in the Morning.

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1: Let me get you a...
2: Thank you so much, Jim. Everybody having a good time? Well, good. Cool.
3: Haley Reinhardt. 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
2: Jeff Goldblum. Holy moly.
1: Holy moly.
2: Play me something sweet, won't you, Jeff?
0: What?
2: Can you play me something sweet?
0: Yeah, a D, a bouncy D.
2: Okay, cool.

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1: Well, that's so sweet of you, Jill.
0: Sweetness is all on your side, Taylor.
1: Well, are you saying for me?
0: Oh, yeah, for you.
1: Just for me?
0: Just for you, just
1: for
0: you.
1: For me.
2: Can you what?
1: For me.
2: For me, you.
1: Just me.
2: Yeah, just you.
1: Only me.
2: Only you.
1: You better promise.
2: I promise.
1: You said?
2: I say.

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0: Where Foster's this hour?
1: Laura Weber at Colwich, Kansas. Uh-huh. And Ken and Janice Duckham. Oh, that's why he did it to me. At
0: You're a child. You're a child.
1: Okay, wait. Wait. Regina?
0: What is wrong with you? It's Regina, Alberta, Canada.
1: No, it's Saskatchewan.
0: Oh, is it Saskatchewan? Oh, that's right. I'm sorry.
1: I'm sorry. No, Regina. Guys, yeah, I'm really
0: Regina
1: sorry.
0: Regina is in Saskatchewan.
1: Saskatchewan. I think you should move.
0: Laura
1: Weber.
0: Who is it?
1: Laura Weber.
0: Yeah, Laura Weber from Colwich, Kansas.
1: And then there's Ken and Janice from my favorite place.
0: What's that?
1: Regina. Sakarachi. Ken and Janice. From Regina, Sakarachi. I told you, I can't help it. Hey, you two, I told you, you have to move.
0: Your friends, Ken and Janice Dockham, they're going to invite you up to visit them.
1: I want them to move.
0: From where?
1: We can't keep doing it.
0: You want them to move?
1: From Regina. Sketcherachi. You really have to move. Move to Durham or something like that.
0: Ken and Janice Dockham from Regina, Saskatchewan, Canada.
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0: martiniinthemorning.com, celebrating 20 years playing the greatest songs ever written just for you. It's Brad Martini Chambers back later this morning, 5 a.m. Pacific to be specific, and we have good news for everyone following the Mother Miriam drama. She's home, but after being spoiled with all the sleep she got in the hospital, she's probably not ready to get up and join you on the radio. But soon, for this morning, it's you, me, and the music. And it's the best music. Share the Martini in our 20th anniversary party in September. 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
2: We were walking to the car on Sunset Boulevard, and she almost fell, and then a cockroach ran out in front of her.
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3: 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Had a little memorial.
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1: 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It's Brad Martini Chambers back later this morning, 5 a.m. Pacific to be specific, and we have good news for everyone following the Mother Miriam drama. She's home, but after being spoiled with all the sleep she got in the hospital, she's probably not ready to get up and join you on the radio. But soon, for this morning, it's you, me, and the music. And it's the best music. Share the Martini, and our 20th anniversary party in September will be our biggest yet.

0: Yes, we are. Ooh, we are. Girl, we are. Indubitably, we are.
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0: Now that's music.

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It's what I love.

0: Who are sponsors this hour?
1: Laura Weber at Colwich, Kansas. And Ken and Janice Duckham. Oh, that's why he did it to me. At
0: You're a child. You're a child.
1: Okay, wait. The joke. Wait. Regina?
0: What is wrong with you? It's Regina, Alberta, Canada.
1: No, it's Saskatchewan.
0: Oh, that's right. I'm sorry.
1: I'm sorry. No, Regina. Guys,
0: yeah,
1: I'm really
0: Regina
1: sorry.
0: Regina is in Saskatchewan.
1: Saskatchewan. I think you should move.
0: Laura
1: Weber.
0: Who is
1: it? Laura Weber.
0: Yeah, Laura Weber from Colwich, Kansas.
1: And then there's Ken and Janice from my favorite place.
0: What's that?
1: Regina. Sakarachi. Ken and Janice. Talking. From Regina, Sakarachi. I told you, I can't help it. Hey, you two, I told you, you have to move.
0: Your friends, Ken and Janice Dockham, they're going to invite you up to visit them.
1: I want them to move.
0: From where?
1: We can't keep doing it.
0: You want them to
1: from
0: move?
1: From Regina. from Regina, Sakarachi. You really have to move. Move to Durham or something like that.
0: Ken and Janice Dockham from Regina, Saskatchewan, Canada.
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0: MartiniInTheMorning.com, celebrating 20 years playing the greatest songs ever written just for you. It's Brad Martini Chambers back later this morning, 5 a.m. Pacific to be specific, and we have good news for everyone following the Mother Miriam drama. She's home, but after being spoiled with all the sleep she got in the hospital, she's probably not ready to get up and join you on the radio. But soon, for this morning, it's you, me, and the music. And it's the best music. 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
1: It don't mean a thing if it ain't got that swing.

Tony Bennett, Lady Gaga, Martini in the Morning, just past 5 a.m. on the west coast of the United States. 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

0: With that song hits home for people on the East Coast, big heat wave going on. That was June Christie with Something Cool on Martini in the Morning. Linda Ronstadt, Louis Armstrong, and more coming up. Of course, 6 a.m. Pacific, Sinatra at 6.
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0: Tony Desir, who does songs for the Great American Songbook, and he writes in the style of the Great American Songbook. One of his originals there, How I Will Say I Love You. And Martini in the Morning, another very talented young artist coming up. Michael Bublé, double play in the way from the official station of the Bublé Nation, martiniinthemorning.com.
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0: Diana Krall, Burt Bacharach, and Hal David's classic Walk On By, a martini in the morning.com. Miss Peggy Lee coming up, Chris Bodie with Sting, Dean Martin, and a whole lot more on the way. 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

Trisha Yearwood on Martini in the Morning from her album Let's Be Frank. It's 7:03 in the West. Good morning, Mother Miriam. The latest, she got to go home from the hospital after, I think, 5 days. And they're still keeping an eye on her kidney numbers. They have paused her chemo. She was on around 3 of 6, and they paused it. Her daughter, Stephanie, is in Southern California. She lives in the she splits her time between the San Francisco Bay Area and Lake Tahoe. Nice. Anyway, I got a text from Stephanie last night. She said that I had texted her mom to see if she was home, and Stephanie said that the goal last night was just for her to sleep through the night. When you're in the hospital, and it's kind of a joke, but it's true, it's like you're in the hospital for whatever you're in the hospital for, and then, you know, a little sleep would be good. You know, a little sleep goes a long way when something's wrong. And yet they come in, seems like every 3 hours or so, and they wake you up to give you something to help you sleep or whatever they have to do. A lot of the old processes that they had to do, last time I was in the hospital, they've automated a lot of that stuff. Like, it'll automatically take your blood pressure and send the information out to the nurses. So some of the stuff they used to have to do, they don't have to wake you for anymore, but it seems like sleep is hard to come by when you're not in the hospital. So Stephanie said that the goal was for Mother Miriam to get some sleep, and we'll see how she's doing when we hear from them later this morning. Many people have asked for Mother Miriam updates, and that is the latest. 7:04, we'll call it. I saw that Michael Knutson checked in early this morning, and then I got a note from Mrs. Knutson, Ashley Knutson of Savannah, Georgia. I think they took a road trip. I don't know this for sure, but I think they drove from Savannah to Arizona. I don't know that for sure. Was it a long road trip, or did you fly to Arizona? Anyway, they're back from Sedona, and they highly recommend it. I have been to Arizona dozens of times, but have never been to Sedona, and from the pictures the Knutsons posted and many others I've seen, it looks like a beautiful place. Glad you guys had a nice vacation and you're back. She said, checking to see how Mother Miriam's doing, and there you go with a little update. And also, if Martini is going to have any events coming up soon, Michael and I would like to join in on the festivities. Of course, our 20th anniversary officially is coming up in September. I'm a bit of a loss. Our kids are all saying, you got to do something special for the 20th anniversary. You know, you can't do the same old thing. But at the same time, that's what we're good at. Those shows that we do at Candlelight and Jazz Club, have a few of our artists entertain, and, you know, you come to the show and get all gussied up if you like, and we have a little, you know, a little party. I don't know for sure what we're going to do yet. I know it's getting closer and closer, as today is, what, the 20th of May. So May, June, July, August, September. So we got, 4 months. So 120 days. Got to put something together. Yes, to the Knutsons, yes, yes, yes. We have festivities coming up. We don't know exactly what they are. We know they'll be in September. Somebody told me that they're not available like the last week of September, which is kind of bad because it's kind of a maybe a little self-centered. But when we have September events, we usually schedule them right around my birthday, which is the 25th. I don't know. We'll see. But Ashley and Michael, yes, we will schedule something. We'd love to see you guys be part of it. Sunny, 83 degrees right now in Savannah, Georgia. Lots of sunshine, high 86 today. And tonight, clear skies. Well, it says clear skies, and then it says expect mist and reduced visibilities. Do you get fog
on clear nights? I don't know. 69, the low tonight in Savannah, Georgia. Partly cloudy tomorrow. Mist and reduced visibilities at times tomorrow. High near 88 degrees. Savannah, Georgia. Welcome home, kids. Debbie Beam is listening or trying to listen in Mount Pleasant, South Carolina. She's had trouble with the subscriber link, and hopefully we'll get that all ironed out. Actually, she's in Mount Pleasant, South Carolina, not too far from the Knudsens. Clear sky, partly cloudy skies, we'll call it, 83 degrees. Some clouds this morning making way for mostly sunny skies in the afternoon, high of 83. Clear to partly cloudy tonight. There's that mist and reduced visibility at times. What's going on? 69 the low tonight. And tomorrow, partly cloudy and mist and reduced visibility at times. High 84 tomorrow in Mount Pleasant, South Carolina, right across the bridge from beautiful Charleston, South Carolina. Here in Boise, Idaho, partly cloudy. It says mostly cloudy, but I was just out watering, and it's not mostly cloudy. 49 degrees outside, a lot of blue skies, put it that way. Partial clearing and a high around 75 this afternoon, still a little breezy. Clear to partly cloudy tonight, low down to 47. Sunny tomorrow, and a high of 76 degrees. Warming up toward the weekend, finally. 7:09 in the West, it's Martini in the Morning. Ray Charles, Steve Tyrell, Bobby Darin, and more coming up.

719 in the West. D. Tyrell can't give you anything but love and lots of music. We're celebrating 20 years of playing the greatest songs ever written just for you, just friends. Bobby Darin on Martini in the Morning.

0: Diane Shore, Beauty King. No one ever tells you good morning. It's 7:26 now, I told her. Those who are asking for an update on Mother Miriam, again, the latest from her daughter Stephanie, who's staying with her right now, is that she's home, she's resting, and beyond that, we'll see how she's doing. I think she's got to, like, pinch herself, you know, say, am I really here? We're really home after 5 days in the hospital. We'll keep it posted. Got a Michael Bublé double play coming up next on the official station of the Bublé Nation, martiniinthemorning.com, celebrating 20 years playing the greatest songs ever written online around the clock and around the world for you. Now, see, when I say for you, this is supposed to happen.
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0: Michael Bublé on the official station of the Bublé Nation, martiniinthemorning.com, 7:37 in the West. And we got lots of music on the way for you. Frank Sinatra and Diana Krall coming up next. Check-ins, Joe Benavolin checks in from Beaumont, California. I've got the new nickname for it. Joe referred to it the other day because it had been really windy. Like I was talking about the wind here in Boise, and he said that they had that wind, and he referred to Beaumont, California. And I know it can get kind of windy over toward head over toward Palm Springs. Beautiful, beautiful area. Beaumont, California. Sunny, 72 degrees this morning. Joe, thank you for checking in. Sunny, 87, the high today. Mostly clear tonight, down to 53. Tomorrow, sunny and a high of 86. And on the shores of Lake Huron, checking in, Pat O'Connor from Southampton, Ontario, Canada, where they have partly sunny skies, we'll call it, 48 degrees right now. That's a high for the day. Cooling off as the day goes on, partly cloudy tonight, down to 39. Mostly sunny tomorrow and a high of 57 degrees in Southampton, Ontario, Canada. Here in Boise, Idaho, mostly cloudy. It's not mostly cloudy, that's what it says. I can look out the window and I see some blue skies. I see some high thin clouds. We'll call it partly cloudy, 61 degrees. Cloudy early, followed by partial clearing, high near 75. Mostly cleared, down to 47 tonight. Tomorrow, sunny and a high of 76 degrees. 7:38 in the West. Frank Sinatra next on Martini in the Morning, celebrating 20 years of playing the greatest songs ever written. Don't know what we're going to do for the big celebration, but we are celebrating. Plan on it.
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1: She's the newest coach on The Voice from NBC. Queen Latifah also joining The Voice, I think. Country singer, I think his name is Riley Green. He'll be one of the new coaches as well on The Voice. By the way, our next, speaking of coaches on The Voice, our next Michael Bublé double play will include the duet with Michael and Cher, who's 80 years old today. Tony Bennett and Lady Gaga on the way. Rod Stewart, I think it's Rod Stewart and Cher coming up. How about that? Another little tip of the hat to Cher's 80th birthday. Dean Martin, Canada's Nikki Yanofsky, more on the way. It's Martini in the Morning, 7:55 of the West.
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1: Oh, shut your mouth. Everybody loves somebody sometime. 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

I know. And every minute, every hour.

0: Nikki Yanofsky helps you push the right button, Brad. Good morning, 811 in the West. I get a kick out of you. That's from her latest album. Came out a couple summers ago, I think. It's called Nikki by Starlight. You know, that just reminds me. She's 20, maybe 23 or 24 by now. We have so much young talent that is eager, that's excited and eager to do these great songs. I mean, we got all the inspirations of Frank Sinatra's, the Ella Fitzgeralds, and so on. And then we got all these young artists. And we have new music right now from Josh Groban and Anthony Strong, both of whom we've been playing for a long time. Just, we're very fortunate. We're very fortunate that these great songs, not only do we have the originals that inspired the whole thing, but we've got all these artists that say, hey, those are great songs. I want to do one of them. And we're very lucky we get that to play here on Martini in the Morning. Natalie Cole coming up. Mel Torme, Michael Feinstein from his Gershwin Country album with Johnny Cash's daughter Roseanne. Nancy Wilson coming up. Dinah Washington, a whole lot of music on the way. Another Michael Bublé double playoff in the future. And that includes Michael and Cher on Cher's 80th birthday. So all that ahead on Martini in the Morning. If you missed Mother Miriam update earlier this morning, she went home from the hospital after, I think she was there for 5 days. They have paused her chemotherapy. She was halfway through. She was on. She just got the third of six installments, or whatever they call them. And anyway, I got a text from her daughter, Stephanie, who's in Southern California right now, looking after mom. And Stephanie said that they just hope she could sleep through the night. Your sleeping habits definitely get, as much as they want you to get better, your sleeping habits definitely get interrupted when you're in the hospital. So we'll update you as we hear more from Mother Miriam. I have not heard whether Debbie Beam in Mount Pleasant, South Carolina, she's had a heck of a time with the we sent out the new subscriber link for a number of reasons, and we took the link off the main page because there's some security issues, and there were a lot of folks that didn't have subscriptions. I mean, we want everybody who wants to listen to listen. However, we need those subscriptions. The subscriptions really save our butts month after month. And the fact is that our ad revenue was down, and part of that is because there are a lot of people that don't have subscriptions that were listening using the subscription or the ad free link. So anyway, we sent out the new link, and I told everybody, bookmark it, save it, and use this link every time you log in. And Debbie Beam in Mount Pleasant, South Carolina, was having trouble with it. I resent her the link this morning, and I have not heard back. The last thing we would want is for Debbie not to be able to listen. You know, Michael and Ashley Knutson are close. They're in Savannah, Georgia. Maybe we should have them. They like road trips. Drive up to the Charleston area and make sure that Debbie is all set to log in. I don't know. Debbie, if you're out there, let us know if you're able to use the link and if you're over being mad at me. Partly cloudy, 85 degrees in beautiful Mount Pleasant, South Carolina. That's the high for the day. Partly cloudy and a little breezy, not bad. Mostly clear night. Expect mist and reduced visibilities at times. Low down to 69. Partly cloudy tomorrow. Again, mist and reduced visibilities at times. And a high temperature tomorrow, 84 degrees. Mark Johnson checks in from Lake Elmo, Minnesota. Mark is really celebrating Cher's birthday today. He sent me a picture of him and his late wife, Karen, with Cher. It was Karen here, Cher here, and Mark here. pretty cool. Let's see. Mostly cloudy in Lake Elmo, Minnesota. 53, the current temperature. Partly cloudy today, a high of 61. Partly cloudy, low down to 43 tonight. And tomorrow, partly cloudy and high around 65 degrees. Here in Boise, Idaho, we've had some clouds this morning. It is not mostly cloudy. Now they've changed it finally. Partly cloudy, 56 degrees. Cloudy early, then partly cloudy this afternoon, high near 76. Mostly clear night down to 48. And tomorrow, sunny and a high of 77. Setting a new standard for your radio. It's Martini in the Morning. Natalie Cole, Mel Torme, and more coming up.
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0: 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Just past 8:30 in the West, celebrating 20 years playing the greatest songs ever written just for you. 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

0: From himself and Riding High, Robert Palmer is such a talent, whether he's doing the rock and roll or the Great American Songbook. What a talent. Do Nothing Till You Hear From Me. You have heard. Got a Michael Bublé double play coming up next on the official station of the Bublé Nation, martiniinthemorning.com.
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0: She's 80 years old today. That's Cher with Michael Bublé, a song he co-wrote and was a big country hit for Blake Shelton. I looked this up because it kind of feels like Cher's been around forever, you know. She had her first hit, actually, she and Sonny had their first hit with I Got You, Babe. It topped the Billboard Top 100 on August 14th, 1965, almost 60 years ago. She had her first hit. Man, 60 years ago. She has been around forever. 8:55 of the West. Cher is celebrating her 80th birthday today, which would be an apropos time to do our celebrity birthdays. And we're very fortunate since Mother Miriam is still recuperating. Brian Duff, the official number two Dean Martin fan of the world, fills in for Mother Miriam with celebrity birthday research. And we appreciate Brian. Brian, who's been not 60 years, but he's been a good friend for a long time, good friend of Martini. We appreciate Brian's help. Speaking of Brian in Thousand Oaks, California, sunny, that's where he is. Sunny, 79 degrees right now. Sunny and 88 the high today. Mostly clear skies tonight, down to 57. Mostly sunny tomorrow and a high of 82. Chuck Gurdon checks in from Linwood, Washington, where it's overcast, 53 degrees. Mostly cloudy this morning. Partly cloudy this afternoon, high of 66. Partly cloudy skies tonight, down to 49 with some areas of patchy fog. Sunshine and clouds mix tomorrow with areas of patchy fog and a high near 70 here in Boise, Idaho, just ahead of our celebrity birthdays. Waiting for the thing to update. Well, we'll call it partly cloudy. It's still, apparently, it's still 59 degrees. Partly cloudy today with a high around 75, mostly clear night down to 47, and tomorrow sunny and a high of 76. So, celebrity birthdays. How about Dolly Madison, America's fourth first lady? She was born on the state in 1768. William Fargo, American expressman, is said. He was the founder of Wells Fargo and the American Express Companies. He was born on the state in 1818. Jimmy Stewart, born in the state in 1908. What an amazing actor he was. All those great movies. It's a Wonderful Life is a movie so many families watch every year over the holidays. George Gobel, humorous comedian, TV show host, born in the state in 1919. Minnesota Vikings Hall of Fame coach Bud Grant, born in the state in 1927. Let's see. I don't know who this is. Joe Cocker, born in the state in 1944. Cher, we said. She's 80 today. I should read these in advance, shouldn't I? Senator McCain, widow of former Senator John McCain, former presidential candidate John McCain. Cindy McCain, 72 today. Jane Wheedlin of the Go-Go's is 68 today. Ron Reagan. What's it, the commercial he does? He says, I'm an atheist and I'm not afraid of burning in hell. Something like that. Ron Reagan, son of Ronald Reagan, 68. Bronson Pinchot, the actor, 67. Bretta Israel Kamakaviva Oli, who's coming up next on Martini in the Morning. It's amazing how that happens. Israel Kamakaviva, born in this date in 1959. Susan Cowsill, remember the Cowsills back in the late 60s, early 70s? She's 66. Tony Goldwyn, isn't he the actor that plays the DA on Law and Order? I think he is. 66 today. Busta Rhymes, 54, American rapper, of course. That's pretty much it. If it's your birthday, happy birthday from all of us at Martini in the Morning. 9 a.m. in the West. Brady is Israel Kamakaviva Oli, born in the state in 1959. He's coming up next.
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0: Carly Simon on martiniinthemorning.com, celebrating 20 years, playing the greatest songs ever written. They're online around the clock and around the world. Chet Baker coming up. Bill Cantos and Aubrey Logan. Aubrey's been a friend of Martini in the Morning for a long time, played a couple of our shows. And Bill actually has played a couple of shows we've done. And Bill is, he is Herb Alpert's piano player on the road, but he's also got his own career, his own thing going on. We got Bill and Aubrey coming up. Tony Bennett with, let's see, is it? Oh, it's Dinah Crawl. I knew it was one of the duets, but I wasn't sure. Dinah Crawl and Lady Gaga. So that's all ahead, and a whole lot more. Frank Sinatra and George's Aunt Rosemary and George Benson, the other George. Lots of music on the way from Martini in the Morning, celebrating our 20th anniversary in September, and somehow we're going to do something really, really big, and you're invited.
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What a world, what a life.

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3: 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Two, when it's time, just say, "Play Hot Mics on TuneIn." 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

0: music from Anthony Strong, first single of his new album, And Then We Kissed. It's coming out in July. Anthony Strong on Martini in the Morning. George's Aunt Rosemary coming up next on Martini in the Morning.
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0: here's your part of the deal, cuz. 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

0: Tony Bennett with Aretha Franklin, a martini in the morning. That makes it two from Aretha Franklin, and we'll make it a pair from Tony Bennett, this time with Diana Krall on the two martini lunch from Martini in the Morning.
1: Fascinating rhythm, you got me on the go. Fascinating rhythm, I'm all a quiver. What a mess you're making.

Isn't it romantic? Music in the night, a dream that can be heard. Isn't it romantic? Moving shadows right.

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Isn't it romantic? 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

0: Isn't it romantic?
1: That makes it two for Diana Krall on the Two Martini Lunch from martiniinthemorning.com with a pair from Steve Tyrell, another Cole Porter song on martiniinthemorning.com. 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

0: Steve Tyrell's song he did for Diane Keaton for the movie Hanging Up, last album for, last movie for Walter Matthau on this earth. Frank Sinatra on the Two Martini Lunch.
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0: Frank Sinatra, Old Man River on Martini in the Morning. Barbara Streisand, Bobby Darin, and more on the way. It's a two martini lunch.
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Well, some of us are still waiting for spring. For others, it's more like summer. Kind of a mixed bag out there as far as weather's concerned. Bobby Darin on the Two Martini Lunch. We wrap it up with a prayer from Joni Mitchell next on the Two Martini Lunch from martiniinthemorning.com.

Two for Joni Mitchell's album, Both Sides Now, on Martini in the Morning, wrapping up the two martini lunch. But the music continues. Nat King Cole, George Benson, and more coming up.

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But I have learned that all you give

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